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I want you to

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And people tell you just to play it safe, like you don't even have.

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1: I'd be lying if I said I didn't need to get lost sometimes. 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

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Hey guys from 4FM, I just wanted to say a huge thanks to you to support the track. It means the world for us. Have a beautiful day.

FM. I'm feeling calm, but I'm never relaxed. I feel it coming, but I'm holding it back. I'm on the edge, but I never attack. I'm strong.

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1: 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And if you ask if I'm okay, I'm unhappy ever after.

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1: Yo, it's Nathan Dorr, and my brand new track 21 Reasons with Ella Henderson is out right now on Catra Radio.